Before we am the food, you know we say the grace. Expensive taste, got the girl and the breath. Ain't no stars in your eyes, that's just a breath. Baby, I don't kiss and tell, no track and trace.

Oh, preacher. Now we here like somebody had to pay me to care. Between dance steps and tears, should've stayed there. I'm through talking to y'all, that ain't GA thing. Video will show my mind, rest is in the bank. Just why they can't.

and they wonder how we find the strength to cope when the system got us locked to the stroke. Fade away to the times, spirit was so mindless. Life becomes a dream as we struggle to be closer to the word, using waves to be heard, dedicated to being seen as we journey through the land of the herd with delusions of the singular. You don't have to cry for help, things aren't always what they seem. They define you out from the play, relatively unseen. Perspective seldom understood, the one that haunts your dreams. While we lose our strength, we're subject to disease of the mind. It's a sign of the times when we pray for the blindness, to get a little respite for the time spent scrolling through the city in the depths of our mind, seeing visions of the spirit that the beasts have designed. God help you. Tell me, where's the temptation station? Pass within the earth, lose the courage to conform. Mingle dreams with reality, the image, the form, the myth, the triumph, the magic over logic. The world through fiber optic, like the web society holds you through. Pass on the chance to speak when you think it's true. Silence holds the key, wisdom sees you through. So many doors, so many

0: lifestyle value. That's a big difference.
1: It is.
0: You inherit all that risk, but you also reap that benefit.
1: Uh-huh.
0: And you know at the end of the day, it's all on you. So your option to fail, you don't have one. You understand what I'm saying?

to take shortcuts in my life, and that came with lessons. I checked every crevice of that spot before I made an entrance. Taking peeks out that little window as they stand around. Placed a spliff in the corner pocket of my hand-me-downs. They told him chill, he was Florida walking in the battleground. He had to see it for himself, he ain't heed the warning. I know the difference between the real and what I deem performance. Careful where you place your close ties, you might be bleeding for me. She looked into my eyes and said she missed it. I never told her I was fucking my new shorty different. The choices that you make come with conditions. By the fire trying to unpack each page he wrote. Stress made my hairline recede, but it was basic though. I put my foot inside the soul food, I think I'm Maceo. The pressure of the game, it almost made me quit. I wanna whip the time machine back to 86. Movie puffed his chest out, just trying to prove he ain't a bitch. Magic man hit the vanish move, the happy playing tricks. Think I need a little moment, let the beat ride. I pay attention.

100 people to write me this week and send a love offering of $50 or more for the ministry itself, for the work of God, for the beautification of the house of God.

0: Show that weekend in the UK.
1: Yeah.
0: I'd already been out there for about a week with Jurassic, Supernatural, and Noise. Rocking out by Stonehenge with the Roots. Next thing I know, I'm at the Scholar Club at King's Cross in the hallway, trying to understand the philosophy that she's kicking. Me and Babs still had to link up with Boulevard Connection. We had Denmark, Sweden, Norway. Man, I remember thinking.
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0: I'm glad that you're here. 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
1: Ok, ok. 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
3: You know this.
1: Look.

is melody? What good is music if it ain't possessing something sweet? Now it ain't the melody and it ain't the music

and they wonder how we find the strength to cope when the system got us locked at the stroke. Fade away to the times, spirit was so mindless. Life becomes a dream as we struggle to be closer to the word, using waves to be heard, dedicated to being seen as we journey through the land of the herd with delusions of the singular. You don't have to cry for help, things aren't always what they seem. They define you out from the play, relative the unseen. Perspective seldom understood, the one that haunts your dreams. While we lose our strength, we're subject to disease of the mind. It's a sign of the times when we pray for the blindness to get a little respite for the time spent scrolling through the city in the depths of our mind, seeing visions of the spirit that the beast has designed. God help you. Tell me where's the temptation station? Pass within the earth, lose the courage to conform. Mingle dreams with reality, the image, the form, the myth, the triumph, the magic over logic, the world through fiber optic, like the web society holds you through. Pass on the chance to speak when you think it's true. Silence holds the key, wisdom sees you through. So many doors, so many flowers to consume. Let the cold wind blow, that the leaves may reveal who's the sturdiest. Interspace, quantum, metaphysical options connected to the source, to the root. Let the dark power guide your way, eat of the fruit. I am the black, I am the heart. Trouble your soul, stark reminder. Eyes lowered, arms out, so your prayers pay the toll.

starts to retreat. 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The prince throws a left, the prince throws a right. Look at the young Buster care of a fight. Man, he's trying to run, but how far can he run? Music. Don't you know that Keena is the world's greatest runner, and he'll run you down? And I'll ask Sonny Liston the Bear to hold you. And I'll let Muhammad Ali, the world heavyweight champion, lick the hell out of you. Man, stand up. 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

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Pops want a vet, mommy want a new Bugatti. 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Up door shit records like I'm Uncle Snoop. On the mall with 50 deuce, cut them loose. Whatever. Been grinding, pulling all nighters in that field, no umpire. Lost my brother gunfire. Off the drink, I'm a drunk driver. Rocking bus down Skyler, still trapping through the wire. Jumping flies, a skydiver. Purple source in my cup, weed green as a highlight. Strapped with that Chinese tight rider. And I was just in them 10 minutes, thugging with nine life. Pressing up 1,000 grits in the shift. This is not a mop stick, it's a swift. You are my blick, I don't know which one is swift. Just hope he beat you to the draw and paint a picture. You hang your frame on the wall quick as a fixture. I shoot that light bulb out your head, he Mitchy slicks. Feel like the spirit of the true leader took over me. Late night punching on your baby mama ugly. I can still see the shadows in my bedroom. I can still hear the screams and the echoes. 100 million in receipts from the Petco. I love that feeling when them keys cross the threshold. Before I can cash out and double down the next load. It broke my heart for me to hit it to connect toe. Got the city icy hot, spicy as Ernesto. 300,000 in the Nike boxes and no Presto. Been grinding, pulling all-nighters in that field, no umpire. Lost my brother gunfire. Off the drink, I'm a drunk driver. Rocking bus down Skyler, still trapping through the wire. Jumping flies, a skydiver. Purple source in my cup, weed green as a highlight. Strapped with that Chinese tight rider. And I was just in them 10

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Tax dodging, smoking that Moroccan. In the trap cropping, bag of man coaching. Next week I'm out in France yachting. $2,000 in my back pocket, cop this on the black market. Gourmet dish, I covered all bases. County court cases, I caught a case at the horse races. Tom Ford framing, hopping off the boat blazing. Blood I dress for the occasion, the shrimp's Cajun. My chef's Asian, I pop a Quaalude and feel famous.

0: I'm your only customer. Why are you always polishing the glass?
1: Trick of the trade. 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
0: So lay some bartender wisdom on me. I'm lost in space here.
1: You're not where you want to be. You feel like you're supposed to be somewhere else.
0: You said it.
1: Well, say you could snap your fingers and be wherever you wanted to be. I bet you'd still feel this way. Not in the right place. The point is, you can't get so hung up on where you'd rather be that you forget how to make the most of where you are.
0: What are you telling me?
1: Take a break from worrying about what you can't control. Live a little.
0: Live a little.

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They smiled, they nodded, but secretly they bet on your fall. They were never your friends. They were people afraid of your growth, so fuck them.

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You're here to grow into it. And growth always feels like fraud until it becomes normal. And in the end, you don't have to prove anything to anyone except

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They're spectators. They're not chasing anything. They don't set plans because plans create accountability. They don't aim high because aiming high exposes the cost of staying small. And some of the loudest voices, they're the so-called friends slash haters who only felt comfortable when you doubted yourself. They smiled, they nodded, but secretly they bet on your fall. They were never your friends. They were people afraid of your

imposter syndrome. And listen closely. Feeling like an imposter doesn't mean you're a fraud. It means you're growing beyond the identity your brain is used to. That voice that tells you that you're not enough, it's not some divine signal, it's a survival mechanism. Your mind is wired to keep you in familiar territory. 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

The sun provides its life-affirming waves, no longer blinding light and burning pain. And Tiger City looks like Rome from here. We claim the prize in our attempt to leave. 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We make today our yesterday. You light a cigarette with a

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But they refused to. And, but quite honestly, it did from there on, could well have been.